0: 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Lato z nutą nostalgii.
1: Please, I'm a baker. Put your hands in the air. Give me all your money.
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ago, when I was a young boy, I saw that movie Mutiny on the Bounty. Stare at my idol Marlon Brando, and I felt a yearning for that great adventure. So many nights I woke up out of a dream of blue seas, white sand, paradise birds, butterflies.

In that fateful night, I thought to myself, I'll do everything I can, save up every dime, and one day I'll return.

0: 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Lato z nutą nostalgii.
1: Ladies and gentlemen, this is Mambo number 5.

says, oh, wrong number, sorry to waste your time. And I think to myself,